0: 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It's an all-request Saturday night. Sometimes we do double shots. We're doing that right now with Carrie Allen. 605-274-9250.
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0: All right, and who is this?
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0: What are you up to tonight?
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1: Saturday night Lego night.
0: Cool. It's a tradition.
1: Yeah.
0: I like it.

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Julia K. and your all request Saturday night 605-274-9250. Now we will play Billy Ray Cyrus. Give me a call. Let me know what you want to hear. We're all requesting until

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It's an all-request Saturday night. Up until midnight, you get to pick all the music. 605-274-9250. Chad, wanting to send this one out to Connie. We say goodbye to her mom today. It's been Skill in Big Country.

0: Big Country, 92.5 KTWB, Vince Gill, and Go Rest High on That Mountain. Julia K, it's an all request Saturday night, and all of my phones just started ringing all at once there. 605-274-9250. Keep calling. I'll get to you. Just hang on there. Some Lauren Elena coming up. We've got Waylon, some George, Joe Diffie on the way. I had to read my own right. I got lost. I lost my line of thought here. I was looking for a song and I lost it. Oh, Rebecca. Rebecca's waiting for Taylor Swift. So I'm going to get that one coming up here pretty darn quick, Rebecca. Okay, just hang on. KTWB.
1: Hey, Julia K.
0: Hi.
1: Hey, could you or would you possibly have I've Been Everywhere? I don't care if it's Hank Snow or John.

0: Johnny Cash.
1: I would have that.
0: Oh, cool. Could you play that?
1: Well, sure.
0: Well, thank you, and I hope you have a wonderful Mother's Day.
1: Thank you very much.
0: All right. Well, you have a great night.
1: Thanks. You too.
0: Bye.
1: We're going to get Evan everywhere on the way here. All requests Saturday night. Give me a call, 605-274-9250.
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2: 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All requests Saturday night, Julia Kay until midnight. 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

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Dierks Bentley, you know, he's coming to Sioux Falls January 20th. You can win tickets starting Monday. Ryan Kelly's going to have a keyword for you between 9 and noon. You text it. 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
0: Hey, how are you?
1: Good.
0: Good. What are you doing?
1: Going to eat.
0: You need a little song while you're on your way over there?
1: Yeah.
0: What would you like to hear?
1: The Night the Lights Went Out in Georgia.
0: Oh, okay. And what's your name?
1: Savannah.

0: 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Reba, tonight the lights went out in Georgia on our all request Saturday night. Something you want to hear? You got until midnight. We got a good list going here. 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
1: Hi, but I would like to request a song.
0: Well, okay. What would you like to request?
1: Ain't No Love in Oklahoma by Luke Combs.
0: All right. What's your name?
1: Elizabeth.
0: What are you doing tonight, Elizabeth?
1: I'm running errands.
0: You run your errands. I'll get your song on here.
1: Thank you.
0: You're welcome. Have a good night.
1: Bye-bye.
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16: The quiet weather is going to continue this evening and into tonight with partly cloudy skies and northwest winds calming down to around 5 to 10 miles per hour. Our temperatures will drop to a low of 37 before climbing to a seasonable high of 69 for tomorrow. It is going to be pleasant as skies become mostly sunny. From the Killaland Live Doppler HD Storm Center, I'm meteorologist Jalen Borison.
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1: Hi, can I request a song?
0: Yes, you can.
1: Can I request a Convoy?
0: Well, sure. What's your name?
1: Jackson.
0: What are you spending your Saturday night doing?
1: Sitting outside at the moment.
2: Yeah, Breaker 19, this here's a rubber duck. You got a copy on me, Big Ben? Come on. Yeah, 10-4, Big Ben, for sure, for sure. By golly, it's clean, clear to Flagtown. Come on. Yeah, it's a big 10-4 there, Big Ben. Yeah, we definitely got the front door, good buddy. Mercy sakes alive, looks like we got us a convoy.
3: It was the dark of the moon on the 6th of June in a Kenworth pulling logs. Cab over Pete with a reefer on and a Jimmy hauling hogs. We is heading for Bear on I-10 about a mile out of Shaky Town. I says, Pigpen, this here's a rubber duck and I'm about to put the hammer down.

0: about 5 miles or so. 10, roger. Them hawks is getting intense up here.
1: By the time we got into Tulsa Town, we had 85 trucks in all. But there's a roadblock up on the cloverleaf, and them bears was wall to wall. Yeah, them smokies as thick as bugs on a bumper. They even had a bear in the air. I says, calling all trucks, this here is the duck. We about

0: Sorry, Big Ben, you're still too close. 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Mercy sakes, you better back off another 10.
1: Well, we rolled up Interstate 44 like a rocket sled on rails. We tore up all of our swindle sheets and left them setting on the scales. By the time we hit that shy town, them bears was getting smart. They'd brought up some reinforcements from the Illinois National Guard. There's armored cars and tanks and jeeps and rigs of every size. Yeah, them chicken coops was full of bears and choppers filled the skies. Well, we shot the line, we went for broke with 1,000 screaming trucks and 11 long-haired friends of Jesus in a chartreuse microbus.
0: Rubber duck to Sodbuster. Come on there, yeah. 10-4, Sodbuster. Listen, you want to put that microbus in behind that suicide jockey? Yeah, he's hauling dynamite and he needs all the help he can get.
1: Well, we laid a strip for the Jersey Shore and prepared to cross the line. I could see the bridge was lined with bears, but it didn't have a doggone dime. I says, Pigpen, this here's a rubber duck. We just ain't going to pay no toll. So we crashed the gate doing 98. 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

0: one good them honk out there for sure. 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
1: 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It is an all-request Saturday night. Julia K, we are doing this until midnight. You're calling, requesting the song, 605-274-9250. John Deere Green, Joe Diffie on Big Country.

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0: Hello.
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0: Yes.
1: Can you play Choosing Texas?
0: Yeah, I will do that one for you. What's your name?
1: Dylan.
0: What are you up to tonight?
1: Hanging out with friends.
0: Another one for the Ella Fellas. Tonight, sounding like. All requests Saturday night, 605-274-9250. Until midnight, you are completely in charge of what I'm playing. 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

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Julia Kay, your all request Saturday night. 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

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It's an all-request Saturday night. Olive's had herself a busy day. Graduations, soccer. Now she wants to just sit back and hear some Lainey Wilson on KT.

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1: Big Country, 92.5 KTWB. Sarah, wanting to hear that one. All requests Saturday night. I have a text from Elena. Her and her dad are getting ready to watch a movie at the Laverne Drive-In Theater in Laverne. They're sitting in their truck beds, so appropriately, they would like to hear Hardy.

0: Give me a moment, sorry. Okay. 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
1: Hi.
0: Sorry. Our names are Dorothy, Geneva, and Sarah, and we would like to request if you play Devil Went Down to Georgia by Charlie Daniel Band.
1: Absolutely. I will do that for you.
0: Okay. Thank you.
1: You're welcome. I'll request Saturday night, 605-274-9250. Luke, I just saw your email. I played that song about 27 minutes ago. You just missed it. So hit me up with another one. Look at all those emails. Oh, my goodness. 605-274-9250. It's an all-request Saturday night.
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3: 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Sunny and 75 one day, sideways rain the next. It could rain sardines and jelly beans and we wouldn't be surprised. Good news, you can't control the weather.

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5: The devil went down to Georgia. He was looking for a soul to steal. He was in a bind because he was way behind and he was willing to make a deal. When he came across this young man sawing on a fiddle and playing it hot, and the devil jumped up on a hickory stump and said, "Boy, let me tell you what. I guess you didn't know it, but I'm a fiddle player too. And if you'd care to take a dare, I'll make a bet with you. Now, you play pretty good fiddle, boy, but give the devil his due. I bet a fiddle of gold against your soul, because I think I'm better than you." The boy said, "My name's Johnny, and it might be a sin, but I'll take your bet. You're going to regret

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And he laid that golden fiddle on the ground at Johnny's feet. Johnny said, "Devil, just come on back if you ever want to try again. 'Cause I told you once, you son of a gun,

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0: Big Country, 92.5 KTWB. Guitars, Cadillacs. It will be Dwight Yoakam on our All Requests Saturday night. We go until midnight. Just keep calling like you're doing. 605-274-9250. Don't give up on me. I'll get to you. I know. It's been doing a lot of ringing here. We're all requesting until midnight, and boy, do we have some music on the way. Hey, Dahlia.
1: Hi, Julia.
0: How are you?
1: Good. I want to play both. Like, Be Hurt and Happen to Me by Russell Dickerson and Be Hurt for Ella Langley.
0: All right. It'll take me a little while to do Be Hurt because I played it not too long ago, but I will play it again tonight. But I'll get Russell Dickerson on pretty quick here.
1: Thank you. Can you play? And also, can you play Only Two?
0: Okay.
2: Okay.
0: I will do that for you.
1: Bye.
0: Bye.
1: Have a good night.
0: You too. All right, let's get Dahlia's song up next. One of them. We'll get Ella a little later before you go off to bed tonight, okay? All requests Saturday night, 605-274-9250.
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2: Partly cloudy skies are going to keep sticking around for this evening and into the overnight hours. Temperatures will cool off to a low of 37, with northwest winds becoming lighter around 5 to 10 miles per hour. Heading into tomorrow, there will be plenty of sunshine, and it is going to be another seasonable day as highs get to near 69. From the Killaland Live Doppler HD Storm Center, I'm meteorologist Jalen Borison.
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0: Bay Country, 92.5 KTWB, Lauren, Elena, ladies in the 90s, all request Saturday night. Judy called in, says, hey, it's been a while since we heard this one.
1: Well, I was sitting in a coffee shop, just having a cup to pass the time, swapping rodeo stories with this old cowboy friend of mine, when some motorcycle riders started snickering in the back, started poking fun at my friend's hat. And one old boy said, hey, Tex, where'd you park your horse? A friend just pulled his hat down low, but they couldn't be ignored. One husky fella said, I think I'll rip that hat right off your head. 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
1: Should Have Been a Cowboy by Toby Keith.
0: 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What's your name?
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1: Hey, could I request a song for Mother's Day, please?
0: Absolutely.
1: For my mom, I think it's called The Baby. It's Blake Shelton, I think.
0: Sure, I will do that. And what's your name?
1: All right, Katie.
0: What's mom's name?
1: Suzanne. Thanks.
0: You're welcome. Thanks for calling.
1: Bye. Yep, bye.

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1: Well, I was thumbing from Montgomery. I had my guitar on my back. When a stranger stopped beside me in an antique Cadillac.

And them sad old songs coming out of them speakers was solid country gold. 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

He said, this is where you get off, boy, because I'm going back to Alabama. As I stepped out of that Cadillac, I said, mister, many thanks. He said, you don't have to call me mister. The whole

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On our all requests, Saturday night, time for some Little Big Town. 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

0: 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Johnny Horton and the Battle of New Orleans on our all request Saturday night. 605-274-9250. 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

0: Big Country, 92.5 KTWB, Parker McCollum, Burn It Down. That one requested down in Texas. Tonight on our All Requests Saturday night, Julia K, we go till midnight. I gotta get Randy Travis on the way. I told Corey I was gonna get Randy Travis on the way. I told Augie I had Brooks and Dunn coming up, and so I'm gonna just get those in there quick right now. They'll be coming up here shortly. They're right there. I see them up on my computer now, okay? I promise. KTWB.
1: Julia, can I request a song for my husband?
0: Yes, you can.
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0: Yes, I will get that on the way.
1: Okay, thank you.
0: You are very welcome. We're going to get that one up next. All Requests Saturday night on KTWB.
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15: The quiet weather is going to continue this evening and into tonight with partly cloudy skies and northwest winds calming down to around 5 to 10 miles per hour. Our temperatures will drop to a low of 37 before climbing to a seasonable high of 69 for tomorrow. It is going to be pleasant as skies become mostly sunny. From the Killaland Live Doppler HD Storm Center, I'm meteorologist Jalen Borson.
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1: 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How about a little Copperhead Road by Steve Earle?
0: How are you, Linda?
1: Oh, we're driving home from Minneapolis. We had to go watch the USD Coyotes play in the Summit League Championship.
0: How did that go?
1: They won.
0: Yay.
1: They're the

0: 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Yeah, I like that. 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

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This is an all-request Saturday night. It's our Saturday night thing, 6 to midnight. Yeah, Steve wants to hear this one. Miranda Lambert on Big Country.

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1: Yeah, hi. Could I hear Mama Tried by Merle Haggard?
0: Absolutely.
1: Awesome. Thank you.
0: You are welcome. All requests Saturday night, 605-274-9250.

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We won't tell. It's the weekend. 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
0: Hi.
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0: Yes, you can.
1: Can I play Traveling Soldier by Cody Johnson?
0: Yeah, I'll do that for you. What's your name?
1: Eli.

0: Big Country, 92.5 KTWB, Cody Johnson, traveling soldier. I can just imagine how it sounded last night in the Premier Center when he was singing that one. I bet it was loud. It had to be. All requests Saturday night, 605-274-9250. Julia K, we do this till midnight. And I'm got to tell you, all the calls, all the emails, all the texts tonight, it's just crazy. You know, when if you ever see, like, when Taylor Swift is at a con doing one of her shows and she just looks like she's just in awe of how much noise her fans make and everything and how much they love her stuff, it's kind of how I feel sometimes when I look at every phone line ringing and I look at all the emails that I have to get to and everything. It's really quite something that you guys do this on Saturday nights, that you hang out here with me. And, you know, I do my best to get them all in. I don't always. I do my best. And if we don't, well, then we just come back next week and we do it all over again. KTWB.
1: Hi, can I request a song?
0: Yeah.
1: Could I have Darlin'?
0: Yes, I can do that. What's your name?
1: Grayson.
0: And what are you up to? And Nixon?
1: I'm just driving home from the Fargo versus Sioux Falls Stampede.
0: Oh, yeah. How'd that go?
1: Great. Yesterday, Fargo won, but tonight, Stampede won.
0: So now what does that mean? There's another game then, right?
1: Yep.
0: And
1: Tuesday.
0: On Tuesday, back here in Sioux Falls.
1: Yep.
0: Okay, you are full of information. Thank you for that.
1: Yep.
0: I'll get your song on the way here, okay?
1: Okay, thank you.
0: Chase Matthew, we got him on the way. The Stampede won. There's a game 5 on Tuesday. Yay. All requests Saturday night in KTWB.
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1: Hi, this is Dawn. 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
0: Yeah.
1: And I have to work tonight, so can you tell her I miss her and I'm dedicating her song, I Just Want to Be Her.
0: Okay.
1: All right. Thank you.
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Ella, we've got some more Ella coming up here in just a wee bit. Right now, Blackhawk. Text requests. It's every once in a while on Big Country.

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We're going to do it. A double shot. All requests Saturday night with two of Black Hawk from Big Country.

0: 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A double shot on our all requests Saturday night. We are getting close to the 11 o'clock hour. 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
9: Big Country weather.
12: Partly cloudy skies are going to keep sticking around for this evening and into the overnight hours. Temperatures will cool off to a low of 37 with northwest winds becoming lighter around 5 to 10 miles per hour. Heading into tomorrow, there will be plenty of sunshine and it is going to be another seasonable day as highs get to near 69. From the Killaland Live Doppler HD Storm Center, I'm meteorologist Jalen Borson.
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All requests Saturday night. It's not Alex requesting this one tonight. It's John. Russell's Hearts.

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1: Hey, can I request a song?
0: Well, sure.
1: Can I hear Good Stuff by Kenny Chesney, please?
0: Absolutely. What's your name?
1: Dave.
0: What are you doing tonight?
1: Oh, we're just on our way home from Sioux Falls, headed back to Little Rock.
2: Well, me and my lady had our first big fight, so I drove around till I saw the neon lights of a corner bar, and it just seemed right, so I pulled up. Not a soul around but the old barkeep down at the end looking half asleep. But he walked up and said, what'll it be? I said, the good stuff. He didn't reach around for the whiskey,

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Julia K, your all request Saturday night. We're in our final hour of this Saturday, and how about we do this one? It's the first time I've played it. Ella Langley, Morgan Wallen. I can't.

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1: Hey, can I make a song request?
0: Well, yeah.
1: Can I request Bartender by Rehab?
0: I don't have that one. I need a country song.
1: Oh, do you have Ring of Fire by Johnny Cash?

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2: Hi. 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
1: Great song. What's your name?
2: Huxley.
1: What are you up to tonight?
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0: 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Back into the 80s, and George Jones, Riley was just talking about
1: it. You know, this whole world is full of singers, but just a few are chosen to tear your heart out when they sing. Imagine life without them. 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

0: Bay Country, 92.5 KTWB, George Jones, and who's going to fill their shoes. All requests Saturday night. We're going until midnight, something. Lori, I was just reading Lori's email and I got distracted. But I played that one not all very long ago. Hurry up and get another one, and I might be able to get it in yet before midnight. All right? Guess I got to kind of figure out where I'm at on all this. Oh, look at you all calling me. Aren't you nice? KTWB.
1: Hi, can I request a song?
0: Well, sure. What would you like to hear?
1: Can I request Watching You by Rodney Atkins?
0: Yeah, I'll do that. What's your name?
1: Kenny.
0: What are you up to tonight?
1: Nothing, just trying to regain my streak. Yeah, I had a streak of constantly calling and requesting songs every Saturday, but...
0: You just had some other things to do for a while, huh?
1: Mm-hmm.
0: And now you're back.
1: Mm-hmm.

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1: Can you play Texas by Blake Shelton?
0: Yes, I will do that for you. What's your name?
1: Summer.
0: What's going on tonight?
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0: Big Country 92.5 KTWB. George Strait here for a good time. Our all request Saturday night is definitely winding down, and there's like this many requests out there yet, and I've got like this much space left. So yeah, I did my best, but I can't get them all in. I just can't. I've got some Blake Shelton. I'm going to sneak in a couple after midnight, like Blake Shelton, Sam Hunt. There's a Keith Urban song that I said I'd play, and I'm going to play it. It's coming up here, but then I got to go. So just come back next Saturday night. We'll do this all over and get your songs in, and we'll just do our best, you know? You just keep calling and texting and emailing, and I end up with too many by the end of the night. It's a great problem to have. It's my favorite problem in the world. KTWB.
1: Yes. Can I request a song?
0: Sure.
1: It'd be Guitar Town by Steve Earle.
0: Great choice tonight. And what's your name?
1: Wyatt Umstead.
0: What's happening, Wyatt?
1: I'm just driving home from Sioux Falls.
0: All right. Well, we're going to get Guitar Town up next on Big Country.
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14: The quiet weather is going to continue this evening and into tonight, with partly cloudy skies and northwest winds calming down to around 5 to 10 miles per hour. Our temperatures will drop to a low of 37 before climbing to a seasonable high of 69 for tomorrow. It is going to be pleasant as skies become mostly sunny. From the Killaland Live Doppler HD Storm Center, I'm meteorologist Jalen Borison.

Big Country 92.5 KTWB. Oh, what just happened? Wow, that is crazy looking. Let's there. You didn't see what I saw. It was a little scary. It's one for Tristan.

Bay Country 92.5 KTWB. Our all request Saturday night has come to a close. I must go. We're moments away from Mother's Day, so I think we should end with a Mother's Day type song, don't you? I would say so. There are still some coming after midnight. Blake Shelton, Keith Urban, Luke Bryan, Brett Eldridge, Ella Langley. Yeah, there's a host of them that I'm putting in here, even though I'm leaving. But I'm leaving. Have a great rest of your weekend. Happy Mother's Day to all the moms. Your day is less than 3 minutes. Our day is less than 3 minutes away.

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12: Temperatures are going to stay seasonable for your Sunday as highs get to near 69 with mostly sunny skies and northwest winds at 10 to 20 miles per hour. Heading into Monday, we will get a big warm-up as highs jump to 79 degrees. Skies will be partly cloudy before more sunshine and gusty winds return Tuesday. From the Kelloland Live Doppler HD Storm Center, I'm meteorologist Jalen Borson.

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13: Skies are going to remain partly cloudy heading into your Sunday, with northwest winds increasing to around 10 to 20 miles per hour. This is going to keep our highs seasonable near 69 degrees before we really warm up for the start of the week. Highs on Monday will get to well above average around 79 with partly cloudy skies. From the Killeland Live Doppler HD Storm Center, I'm meteorologist Jalen Borson.

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13: Skies are going to remain partly cloudy heading into your Sunday, with northwest winds increasing to around 10 to 20 miles per hour. This is going to keep our highs seasonable near 69 degrees before we really warm up for the start of the week. Highs on Monday will get to well above average around 79 with partly cloudy skies. From the Killeland Live Doppler HD Storm Center, I'm meteorologist Jalen Borson.

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11: Temperatures are going to stay seasonable for your Sunday as highs get to near 69 with mostly sunny skies and northwest winds at 10 to 20 miles per hour. Heading into Monday, we will get a big warm-up as highs jump to 79 degrees. Skies will be partly cloudy before more sunshine and gusty winds return Tuesday. From the KELOLAND Live Doppler HD Storm Center, I'm meteorologist Jalen Borson.

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day, Potts Farm was a place to go. 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Y'all ain't listening to more dirt.

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13: Skies are going to remain partly cloudy heading into your Sunday with northwest winds increasing to around 10 to 20 miles per hour. This is going to keep our highs seasonable near 69 degrees before we really warm up for the start of the week. Highs on Monday will get to well above average around 79 with partly cloudy skies. From the Kelloland Live Doppler HD Storm Center, I'm meteorologist Jalen Borson.

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5: Quiet weather is going to continue this evening and into tonight with partly cloudy skies and northwest winds calming down to around 5 to 10 miles per hour. Our temperatures will drop to a low of 37 before climbing to a seasonable high of 69 for tomorrow. It is going to be pleasant as skies become mostly sunny. From the Keloland Live Doppler HD Storm Center, I'm meteorologist Jalen Borson.
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1: This is Forum. I'm John Michaels, Public Affairs Radio Director since 1977, and Kader Aware has been in Sioux Falls since 1977. You came over, you were a freedom fighter for Kurdistan, and you gave us a lot of information. You had direct connections in Iran when we were fighting over there. Tell us about when you first came over to Sioux Falls as an immigrant back in 1977, Kader.
2: Thank you to invite me to be part of your program today, and I know we've done this a couple of times before, and I remember October 1st, 1977, when I arrived to city of Sioux Falls. Me and my wife and my daughter was about 7 months old at that time. And I remember when we came in out in the plane in Sioux Falls, we have to walk all the way back to the terminal. So Sioux Falls was a very small community. After a week, 2 weeks, they walked me around the town, 41st Street kind of in the Sioux Falls, and airport was in the Sioux Falls, Sycamore in the east, Kiwanis in the west, I-29. So right now it's totally different. I've seen a lot of change in this community, and I am proud to be part of Sioux Falls. Right now I have 5 adult children. They all grow up in Sioux Falls, graduated in Sioux Falls, and 7 grandkids. And as you know, I involved very much for many, many years in the public eye. I've been a board member in more than 20 organizations, including Chamber of Commerce, YMCA, and Crime Prevention, Sioux Falls Tomorrow 1 and Sioux Falls Tomorrow 2. Involved very much because I feel that this is my town, this is our community. And at the same time, one of the reasons they pushed me to be part of the community, when some people in the beginning asked me who I am, where I'm coming from, and I say from Kurdistan of Iraq, nobody have a clue where I'm from. And it's bothered me, to be honest, because Kurdish people have a history of 2,000 years before the crisis. And I always feel America is very educated and they know everything because of freedom they have and education system and stuff. But people don't have a clue where I am. So that's where I made the decision to be part of the community and be in the public eye, especially when my kids grew up and went to elementary school. There was some challenge in there. For them, and thank God I involved, and I think I made some differences in this community. I made a lot of friends

0: at the same time, I met some enemy in the city of Sioux Falls. But like I said, it's very different. Right now, 224,000 people. I recall somebody told me when I arrived to Sioux Falls in 1977, Sioux Falls was about 90,000 people.
1: Why did you pick Sioux Falls coming from Kurdistan back in 77?
0: Well, as you mentioned, as a freedom fighter, in 1974, United States was biggest ally with us and supporting us, and Shah of Iran used to run the country in Iran. And somehow foreign policy changed against us, and they made a peace with Iraq, and our revolution is got in a situation we don't have any choices. We have four governors around Turkey, Iran, Syria, and Iraq. We didn't able to fight anymore because the United States changed their policy and stopped helping us. And I came as a refugee to Iran first. I lived in Iran for about a year and a half, close to 2 years. And then my name accepted to come to United States. And when you come in as a refugee, it's not your choice, really, in the beginning. Whatever is organization, whatever is town able to help you, and do. And the time I came didn't have immigration program and stuff like that. Mostly the people from the church, Lutheran church, helped us to arrive to Sioux Falls, and they was very good to us at that time. Lutheran Immigration Refugee Service.
1: Lutheran Social Services, Catholic Social Services. Yeah. I remember back then we had a Vietnamese community, we had some Ethiopians. Of course, you know, through history, we've got some Hutterite communities from Russia and from Germany and that. So we have a lot of immigrant community, more than people realize, even in our history here. Kadera Ware, you were the cultural director for the city of Sioux Falls for quite a few years down in the building that they almost tore down there, the old auditorium.
0: This is one of the highlights in my life. I was proudly to see one of the founder of it and some other good people part of it. Yes, I become executive director of this organization, which used to exist, not anymore.
1: Yeah.
0: We did a good job for about 15 years, so many good program, and Multicultural Center created to be a voice for an immigrant community, African-American community, Latino community, and everybody else, because when you control only by one organization and you're afraid to say anything, Multicultural Center come to be voice, and at the same time, diversity and program. We created so many programs. Before I leave, we have about 25, 26 programs to helping people in the city of Sioux Falls, working with the police department, court system, and many other. I always been open-minded to say what's right, what's wrong. After I resigned, this organization went down every single day and does not exist right now. It's just a name.
1: Well, I learned a lot from you back when we were doing programs with you back then, and I realized, and I hadn't realized it before because I didn't know, but a lot of times when an immigrant comes over here from like, you know, Kurdistan or Iran or Iraq, they're afraid of the police because the police over there are the people that shoot them. Yep. There was a lot to learn. But how has the immigrant community changed since then? I think we have now more people from the southern border that are here. We have different refugees. I don't think we have so many Somalians like they do in Minnesota.
0: No.
1: But how has that changed?
0: Well, it has changed. Sioux Falls, like, is growing city and have a lot of good leadership in the city of Sioux Falls, and business job availability have something to do with it. We have when I was running Multicultural Center, we have people from about 60, 70 different countries. Latino community was the largest one, and then Sudanese. We have Russian, Bosnian, Ukrainian, and all those working together. Liberian, Ethiopian, it has changed a lot. Many of them been adjusting and been successful in city of Sioux Falls. I am a proud Kurdish American refugee, and nobody can take that away from me. And I always fought for a right of refugee immigrant, because be honest with you, brought to the community in the public eye, they've been taken care of them very good, but that wasn't a fact of it. That's why Multicultural Center created at that time, to fulfill those gaps, they're not able. So it is growing, and some good and bad coming with that.
1: Well, you can be proud of your culture and still assimilate to the Sioux Falls. I mean, the American way. And I guess you've seen the American dream, actually, you can eat with your children and all.
0: I do, and I proudly to say that. And many good immigrants have that American dream, and some not. Yes, I have... four of my kids born in the Sioux Falls. All five of my kids graduated in Washington High School to SDSU student. We are a SDSU fan. They all graduated with not just one level of education, highest level, and they are all successful in Sioux Falls. They have a good job, good leadership, and because me and my wife, we stick with our identity and our culture, and at the same time allowed our kids be part of the community. I be part of the community, involved with the community. When you come into the new country, the country not should be changed for you. You have to keep what's yours and at the same time be part of the community. So that's what I approach to every refugee immigrant in the city of Sioux Falls. You are welcome to this country. This is United States of America. They're not going to change for you, but I know want to change too, but be part of it.
1: Yeah. Now, Kurdistan has, like you say, a history going back 2,000 years before Christ. It went under different names, I think, throughout history, didn't it?
0: It's if you go back to the history, Michael, it is Kurdish people, one of the old... people in the Middle East. Matter of fact, the second humanity started from Kurdistan.
1: Mm-hmm.
0: If you remember when the creating the boat and water destroyed everywhere, and that boat stopped in the mountain of Turkey, which is Kurdistan, okay? And then humanity started all over, okay? So it is a deep history, but the problem we have, when British colony left Middle East and Africa, and they created all those maps without thinking about other group of people. So they divided Kurdistan between four countries, Iraq, Iran, Syria, and Turkey. And since then, we are struggling for our freedom. Matter of fact, right now we are in a war with Iran, and everybody criticizing President Trump and Republican for this, and I am not a Republican or Democrat. I am conservative, independent. They're making very mistake. Iran is biggest enemy of United States, not just biggest enemy of United States, biggest enemy of their own people. Okay, in 2025, they executed more than 700 young Kurdish people in the street of Kurdistan of Iran. Okay? Women, those who against the war and try to defend Iran, I tell them, shame on them. And I don't care who they are, Republican or Democrat or whatever. If they're talking about woman right and human right, Iran don't have anything in those situations. They executing any young girls if their hair is out, not been covered, or their face showing, okay? That's one part of it when you're talking about human rights, woman freedom, woman rights. At the same time, if Iran have 10% of power United States have, Iran will hit New York, Washington, D.C., Israel, and everybody else if they have a nuclear weapon, okay? And for 45, 47 years, this country fighting American policy. And past president have something to do. Iran got stronger and stronger, which paying them $1 billion and $1 billion, and okay to do whatever they want. They think peacefully they're going to solve the solution. Ideology, if they're religious, you cannot have a peace with. And I don't care if you are a Christian, you are a Muslim, you are a Jewish. If you have that mentality, God tell you to do what you want to do, you're going to go to heaven. You can't have peace with those type of people.
1: Yeah, the worst wars are a religious war because
0: it is.
1: It really never ends. It's
0: from crusade, from many history, from Roman, and it is, and part of it, we like it or not. But people have to think about it. When you have a country of 90 million people in Iran and want to have a nuclear weapon and publicly say, get rid of Israel in the sea, and United States is biggest evil. We have to destroy it. If they have a nuclear weapon, they're going to hit United States. And I can challenge anybody in the city of Sioux Falls in a public meeting in Sioux Falls to talk about freedom and democracy and human rights in Iran. I challenge them. I don't care if a Republican or Democrat.
1: Well, the history goes back. I think the Moors controlled a lot of Europe back at one time, and that led to the Crusades. There's a wall around the Vatican to fight off the Moors. Of course, the myth of Dracula putting heads on spikes. The Moorish war back. You know, it was pretty gruesome in that history. But it, like I say, it never. But when it's a religious war, it never really does end. You can't win.
0: It is not, because as a Muslim, as a proud Muslim I am, okay, and I strongly believe of my faith, and I believe Abrahamical faith from Adam and Eve and Ismail and Isaac and Moses and Jesus and the Prophet Muhammad. If you want to be a true religious, you have to respect every other religious. Does not mean we 100% agree with everything other religious say. But the true face of Muslim, which is today, many people open their mouth, Muslim terrorists. I hate those words, okay? Some Muslim terrorists, yes. Some radical right-wing Christian, yes. Some radical Judaism, yes. But you cannot blame whole faith as a Jewish, as a Christian, or as a Muslim. They are all bad just because you have a few bad apples.
1: Well,
0: a lot of people say... we should be kicking all the Muslim people out in the United States. I see it in my Facebook every single day. What a wrong message you send to the people. If all the Muslim people is bad and terrorist, we have close to 6 million Muslim people in the United States. If they are all terrorists, we're going to have a bloodshed every single day in the United States. Okay, but we don't see any bomb blowing up in the United States. Yes, few radical people exist. I am against radical Muslim people. I fought Islamic State in Kurdistan in 2014, went back. But again, you cannot blame all people if their religious belief is a bad people.
1: Kader,
0: we have a good and bad in every religious and every culture and every group.
1: Talking to Kader Ware, former cultural director of the city of Sioux Falls and from Kurdistan Freedom Fighter back from 77, as long as we've been doing this program, Kader. The Quran and the Bible both go back to the same God of Abraham.
0: Absolutely.
1: And a lot of people, Torah. They don't really realize that.
0: Michael, I'm going to tell you something, and I hope your listener get benefit from it. In Kurdistan of Iraq, we have a church, we have a synagogue, we have a mosque. This religious problem, we have it in the past, but this religious problem started from 75 and up, when Iranian Ayatollah Khomeini took over Iran. They destroyed everything, freedom exists. And then Saudi Arabia started to be against him, and Christianity and politics and foreign policy created some. If you, in my Quran, talking more about Moses and Jesus and Prophet Muhammad. Matter of fact, Prophet Muhammad's name not mentioned in Quran except one time in the end of it, okay? We believe in Virgin Mary. We believe in Moses. When I was freedom fighter, once a while I sneak home to see my mother for 5 minutes. In the end, I kiss my mother's hand. God is your witness. Say, Mom, please, if you find out I've been killed, forgive me and don't cry for me. My mother was a very religious woman. She held my head and kissed me in the forehead, say, son, God and Moses and Jesus and Prophet Muhammad and Quran watching over you. That's what, as much, I believe in Jesus more than many, many Christian call themselves Christian, believe in it. Do we have some differences? Yes. But in Quran, say, if you don't believe in those before us, which Abrahamical faith, you're not complete Muslim.
1: Well, explain to me, because there's, you know, the Islam of Iran is far different than the...
0: It's a Shia Muslim.
1: Yeah, and it's far different than the United Emirates. They're warring against themselves.
0: Yeah, it is. It is. Just like, I not say we have a war in Christianity in so fast, but look how many churches we have.
1: Mm-hmm.
0: And they are all their, which name? Christianity, right? And each church is teaching different. Shia have a different belief. Sunni have a different belief and have a different leadership, okay? But Shia radical, when we was in Iran, Michael, we have a lot of Kurdish people, okay? Their name is Umar. They changed their name because they've been abused. If you have Umar's name, because Umar's name and Abu Bakr and Usman is very popular in the Sunni belief.
1: Mm-hmm.
0: Imam Ali, Hassan, and Hussein is very popular and leader of the Shia faith. So, dictatorship exists in Iran, and United States, I support everything they did to hit Iran, and they back them up 100 years, but they should be finished the job. Because Iranian people struggling. They're not able to speak. They're not able to be free. Woman, man, young people, people executed every single day. I have hindering picture can show you in here. They execute people in the street and they call in the public coming watching it and they tell them, if you violate Shia law and Iranian revolution, you be executed like this.
1: Should we be concerned about Sharia law in the United States? We see them trying to build Muslim communities like in Texas and Dearborn, Michigan. And should we be afraid of that spread of Islam changing part of America?
0: This is some of it, with due respect, I say that this is a propaganda, okay? Sharia law is not going to be successful in the United States. It's not going to be completed. It's not going to be exist. Okay, like I said, it is politics, some media, some politician using this for their own political game. Okay, do we have a radical Muslim in the United States? I am 100% agree with the people. Yes, but it's a sad and wrong to blame 6-7 million Muslim people in the United States. Okay. All the, I know more than 5,000-6,000 Muslim people from our community and other nationality. They are more open-minded than I am, and they believe in American law. They believe in the Christianity. They believe in the life of freedom. Okay? So, yeah, you have a few imam, neuro-minded, and they say, we're going to have a Sharia law. This, but I don't believe Sharia law ever adjusts to United States law. And the Constitution of the United States, and it's not going to be happening.
1: But in England, we see no-go zones, and we see churches being burned.
0: I am glad you brought back that, okay? Mm-hmm. That's not Muslims' fault. That's European fault, okay? In Europe, they made a big mistake for years. In the United States, when you come in, you're free where you want to live, where you want to go. In Europe, when those Muslims come in from African country and other country, they put them in one territory.
1: Okay.
0: They separated them. And then they grow up among themselves, and you have a bad Muslim people, some very small percentage. They brainwashing those people, and they say, we don't want to involve with you guys. This is our no zone. The policy British created that. The policy is European country created that. And now they struggle with it, and they don't know how they solve it, because they created it. They created this territory for those people.
1: Well, the Second Amendment is something that's kind of unique to the United States. In fact, during World War II, the reason Japan didn't want to invade California and the West Coast is because they knew that all the Americans had guns, and they thought we were all Davy Crockett's. They didn't think they could win. But the fact that we have arms, we could have militias, we could have community able to. The problem in Iran is that the public doesn't have any arms to fight themselves.
0: No, no.
1: They can't protect themselves.
0: In Iran and most of the Middle Eastern country, it's hard to own the gun.
1: Mm-hmm.
0: I am American citizen. I am a proud Kurdish American citizen. I have concealed weapon. I carry a gun every day in Sioux Falls. And I have a hunting gun with my son and family at home. Yes, United States, Second Amendment, I support the 100%. And a lot of time they say we have to have a gun control and this and this. This, again, just the politics,
1: mm-hmm.
0: nothing else. Because criminal not going to buy a gun and shield. Not going to, Michael, I was in Detroit about 15, 20 years ago. I stopped in the gas station, okay? And a car parked beside me. They say, you want to buy a gun to protect your family with? I said, not really. He said, yeah, I have a lot of cheap one. And he opened his trunk of his vehicle. More than 100 handgun and other gun was in the car. He say, anyone you want for $75, $50. That time, $75 was a lot of money.
1: Yeah.
0: 25 years ago in Detroit. So the gun control is a politics, and people play with it to take a gun away from American citizen. But again, criminal, because we don't want a gun be in the hand of criminal. Criminal is not going to buy. They got a lot of black market in the United States. You can buy a gun.
1: But how can the Iranians fight the regime when they're not armed and get shot between the eyes for just coming out to protest?
0: It's going to be tough. It's going to be tough. But again, we as a Kurdish people, United States and this administration ask us to involve. But be honest with you, we said no. Why we said no? Because many time we listen to United States foreign policy people and we fought beside them, and after they got what they want, they turned their back against
1: right.
0: us.
1: They
0: did it in Kurdistan and Iraq, which I am from, in 75. Okay, they did it, and when fought Islamic State, we destroyed Islamic State. Yes, United States helping us, but after that, they turned their back against us again. So when you, if we have a word, say, if you fool me once, shame on me, shame on you. If you fool me twice, mm-hmm. shame on me.
1: No,
0: so
1: I remember.
0: When you listening to the policy of United States foreign policy and you want to be part of that freedom and democracy, but when the policy changed in Washington, okay, I hear from men and women in uniform in Iraq and Kurdistan. They say we are ashamed of ourselves because Kurdish people done so much for us,
1: mm-hmm.
0: and we stopped helping them.
1: I remember they left you completely holding the, you know, completely just dropped the ball with you guys.
0: Many times they did it again. So this time we said, we're going to do it. But we got to have an international law with us to not turn their back against us after you guys got rid of government Ayatollah Khomeini.
1: Well, I know you still call your friends and family back in Kurdistan.
0: Yes.
1: And what are they saying back then or back there?
0: They have a very difficult because this war in Middle East right now in Iran is have a lot of effect in Iraq. And another thing, the foreign policy of the United States did, when President Obama was president, okay, our leadership sent committee to Washington and begging President Obama to not draw the U.S. Army in Iraq because Iraqi government is not strong enough. If you take this United States Army out, Iran going to control Iraqi government. For last 20 years, Iran controlling Iraqi government, okay? Because they didn't want to listen. They just want to please Iran because they're not going to have a nuclear weapon. We give them $1 billion. Believe me, been told, if you guys take U.S. Army in Iraq, they're going to hear Kurdish people and then Iran going to control Iraqi government. They didn't listen and 100% coming to be that.
1: Well, if you had the ear of President Trump right now, what would you tell him?
0: I love some of the policy of President Trump. I supported him. I not hesitate today to say I vote for him. But I wish when he speak as a president. That's one thing I am not happy about it, because as a president of the United States, you have to have that personality to speak as a president. Beside that, I am 100% supporting him. He hit Iran. Iran should be hit by Michael. Media is a fake media.
1: Mm-hmm.
0: Many of them. Okay. 5 times in President Obama's time, national security and many other ally agree Iran have to be stopped and been hit. And the last minute, President Obama changes mind and then did it. President Obama, George Bush, younger, Hillary Clinton, Joe Biden, every one of them, Hindran video say, we not allowed Iran have a nuclear weapon. We destroy them if they lie to us. And they lie to America 1,000 times and they didn't have a gut to do anything about it.
1: Do you think this will be resolved? Do you think there's so many different things that could happen yet, but do you think this time the regime is going to be changed?
0: If United States back up, it's not going to change. No.
1: What are they going to have to do?
0: Because Iran have a mentality of the belief they have,
1: mm-hmm.
0: which is religious belief as a Shia. And again, if you have this mentality, if you remember, go back to history, I remember about 40 years ago, the guys created themselves as a messiah of Christianity. 500-600 people drink the poison because they ordered them to do it. You remember that?
1: Oh, yeah.
0: And Waco, Texas. Because if you have this mentality of the faith, which is be Muslim or Christian or Judaism, nothing you can do about it, period. So if United States back up right now, say, oh, we make a deal, we back them up for 10 more years, and they're not going to have any co-open, it's a big mistake. You got to finish it.
1: All right.
0: You got to finish it.
1: With that, we have to finish it. We're out of time, but Kadira, we want to thank you for being with us on Forum.
0: You're welcome, sir.
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17: Plenty of sunshine to go around for Mother's Day. With a high on either side of 70, it will be a bit breezy at times. Northwest winds picking up to 10 to 20 miles per hour by the afternoon. Mostly clear tonight with a low of 37. East winds around 10 miles per hour. And a warmer, partly cloudy day on Monday. Breezy, a high around 80. South winds at 15 to 25 miles per hour. From the Storm Center, I'm meteorologist Adam Rudd.

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10: Mother's Day is shaping up to be a little breezy at times by the afternoon, but overall pretty nice. Mostly sunny and a high of 70 with a brisk northwest wind. An east wind at 10 miles per hour tonight, though. Mostly clear and a low of 37. And a breezy, partly cloudy Monday on the way. A high of 80. South winds at 15 to 25 miles per hour. From the Storm Center at Kelvin TV, I'm meteorologist Adam Rook.

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10: Plenty of sunshine to go around for Mother's Day. With a high on either side of 70, it will be a bit breezy at times. Northwest winds picking up to 10 to 20 miles per hour by the afternoon. Mostly clear tonight with a low of 37. East winds around 10 miles per hour. And a warmer, partly cloudy day on Monday. Breezy, a high around 80. South winds at 15 to 25 miles per hour. From the Storm Center, I'm meteorologist Adam Roon.

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If you were at Cody Johnson's show and have pics and videos, we'd love to see. 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It's the fall on KTWB. Happy Sunday.

0: Dear Mom, today is your day to do whatever you want. Happy Mother's Day. By the way,
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0: 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It was pretty cute on socials. He had a post and said, hey, if you're going to Vegas to see Gwen, maybe you just want to see me too. Happy Mom's Day to all moms. Best TV moms, according to a survey. Carol Brady, Marge Simpson, Sophia from the Golden Girls, Morticia Adams, and the best TV mom, we voted, that 70s show, Kitty Foreman. I'm Ryan, and coming up next, another long set of commercial-free number one country with Old Dominion.
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15: Big Country weather!
16: Mother's Day is shaping up to be a little breezy at times by the afternoon, but overall pretty nice. Mostly sunny and a high of 70 with a brisk northwest wind. An east wind at 10 miles per hour tonight, though. Mostly clear and a low of 37. And a breezy, partly cloudy Monday on the way. A high of 80. South winds at 15 to 25 miles per hour. From the Storm Center at Kelvin TV, I'm meteorologist Adam Rook.

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Happy Mother's Day. I'm Ryan Kelly. We're inside another long set of commercial-free number one country. It's Bailey Zimmerman with Chevy Silverado.

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Happy Mother's Day, moms. Luke Combs, Days Like These on KTWB.

0: Big Country, 92.5 KTWB. Days like these, it's Luke Holmes. Congratulations to our mother-daughter prize package winner for Mother's Day, Teresa Hagen, who won a mother-daughter facial from Skin Sanctuary, mother-daughter lunch at Fresh Mex, and then $100 to spend at Knobloch's Greenhouse. Happy Mother's Day, Teresa, and of course, all of us moms out there. Coming up next, another long set of commercial-free number one country, Rascal Flatts, Chris Jansen, and Morgan Wallen.
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102.5 KTWB and happy Mother's Day, moms. If you plan on giving mom flowers today, traditionally it's the carnation, but color matters. We'll break it down after MacArthur.

0: Country 92.5 KTWB. That's Hardy with Eric Church, Morgan Wallen, and Tim McGraw. Mother's Day flowers traditionally are carnations, but color really is important. Pink carnations represent gratitude and love. Red signify admiration. Whatever color you choose on, though, please do not give mom white. White carnations are traditionally given or worn in remembrance of a mother who is no longer with us. We're going to take a look at our start of the week weather coming up, plus Chris Stapleton and Tyler Hubbard's Park.
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13: Plenty of sunshine to go around for Mother's Day. With a high on either side of 70, it will be a bit breezy at times. Northwest winds picking up to 10 to 20 miles per hour by the afternoon. Mostly clear tonight with a low of 37. East winds around 10 miles per hour. And a warmer, partly cloudy day on Monday. Breezy, a high around 80. South winds at 15 to 25 miles per hour. From the Storm Center, I'm meteorologist Adam Rudd.
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0: Country 92.5 KTWB Change My Mind. That's Riley Green. We just announced a pretty fun show. 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

Country 92.5 KTWB. Speaking of airplanes, not a good moment for Frontier. Friday night in Denver, one of their planes hit a person, killed them on the runway at DIA, Denver International Airport. Say so, Dan and Shay on KTWB.

0: Country 92.5 KTWB. Say so. The latest from Dan and Shay. Happy Mother's Day, moms. We'd like to give a big shout out to our friend Teresa Hagen from Sioux Falls, who won the mother-daughter prize package we gave away. It's a mother-daughter facial from Skin Sanctuary, followed up with lunch for two at Chevy's Fresh Mex, and a $100 gift certificate to Knobloch's Greenhouse. Congratulations, Teresa, and happy Mom's Day to all of our mothers. Coming up next, another long set of commercial-free number one country. It gets started with Lady A.
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16: A northwest wind will start to pick up a bit more as we go into the rest of your Mother's Day Sunday. Beyond that, we're mostly sunny and a high of 70. Northwest winds at 10 to 20 miles per hour. We'll calm down a bit tonight, mostly clear at 37. East winds around 10 miles per hour, but a breezy, warmer day on Monday, partly cloudy with a high of 80. South winds around 20 miles per hour. From the Storm Center at KWB-TV, I'm meteorologist Adam Rook.
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Don't do it. No checking that work email till Monday morning. Not even a peek. 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

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Believe it or not, there is one state where it's legal still to text and drive. Any guesses? It's Montana. Now, Luke Combs.

0: Country 92.5 KTWB Sleepless in a Hotel Room. That's Luke Combs. Foldable phones are kind of having their moment. Apple says theirs will be out later this year. If you want one like now and you have $1,900 for a phone, it's crazy expensive, right? Motorola's Razr is going to be out in the next week or so. Rodney Adkins and George Burge with Luke Bryan are coming up next.
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103.92.5 KTWB. Want to say thank you so much for listening. Appreciate you. Hope you're having a great weekend. Moms, happy Mother's Day. Here's Megan Maroney, Beautiful Things.

0: Murray, 92.5 KTWB. Beautiful things from Megan Maroney. Oh, speaking of beautiful, did you hear that Barbie postage stamps are going to be coming July 11th? I haven't been this excited about stamps since the Betty White released postage stamps. That's been a while. Barbie is going to be shown throughout the years dressed in 10 iconic careers. Next up, Luke Bryan, George Strait. Plus, we'll take a look at our forecast in a sec.
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15: Plenty of sunshine for the rest of your Mother's Day, but it is going to get a bit breezy at times. 70 with a northwest wind at 10 to 20 miles per hour. Mostly clear tonight with an east wind around 10 miles per hour, the low 37. Then up to around 80 for Monday, partly cloudy, breezy with a south wind at 15 to 25 miles per hour. Then windy on Tuesday and a high of 78. From the Storm Center, I'm meteorologist Adam Rudd.

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We shower mom with gifts on average, spending $284 for Mother's Day. Luke Bryan, here's Country, and she knows it.

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Here's the fall from Cody Johnson. Hope you're having a great weekend. Happy Mother's Day, moms. It's the fall on KTWB.

0: Dream 92.5, KTWB, that's the fall from Cody Johnson. If you were at his concert, lucky you. If you've got pictures and videos you want to share, tag us on socials. We'd love it. If you are one of the thousands of people who were kind of left high and dry when Spirit shut down, you may not be entirely out. Some other airlines are offering a deal for you. So just to give you a heads up, you might need a proof of payment and a Spirit airline confirmation number. But don't drag your feet. You're going to need to act fast to take advantage of the opportunity. Gabby Barrett is coming up and Morgan Wallen with Post Malone.
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Luke Bryan. But first, Luke Combs, Days Like These. As we continue another long set of commercial-free, number one country.

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0: 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Wrong Hearts. That's Low Cash. We'd like to congratulate Teresa Hagen from Sioux Falls. She won our mother-daughter prize package for Mom's Day. Two facials to Skin Sanctuary, then mother-daughter lunch at Chevy's Fresh Mex, and $100 to Knobloch's Greenhouse. 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A look at our forecast is coming up next on KTWB.
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14: Big Country Weather.
15: A northwest wind will start to pick up a bit more as we go into the rest of your Mother's Day Sunday. Beyond that, we're mostly sunny and a high of 70. Northwest winds at 10 to 20 miles per hour. We'll calm down a bit tonight. Mostly clear at 37. East winds around 10 miles per hour. But a breezy, warmer day on Monday. Partly cloudy with a high of 80. South winds around 20 miles per hour. From the Storm Center at KWB-TV, I'm meteorologist Adam Ruick.

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Neither one of us looking for three little words, unless those three words were do not disturb. Checkout was supposed to be noon, but we slept until 3:00.

Country 92.5 KTWB. Happy Mother's Day to all the moms out there. My name is Dave Michaels. 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

0: Hit Country 92.5, KTWB, Ella Langley there in Choosing Texas. We'll choose Dierks Bentley to start up the upcoming long set of commercial-free number one country. Dierks just happens to be one of the first big shows in Sioux Falls this summer season. Catch him at the Danny Sanford Premier Center just over a month from now, Saturday, June 20th. 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Ryan Kelly giving you a new keyword each day between 9 and noon. 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

0: 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Be sure to hit up the Chris and Doc Show tomorrow morning. 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

0: Big Country 92.5 KTWB. Some Mother's Day Morgan Wallen in there. It's called Don't We. Happy Mom's Day to all the mothers out there. And we're showing extra love to Teresa Hagen of Sioux Falls this weekend. She was our big winner of that KTWB Special Mother-Daughter Prize Package. Getting herself a mother-daughter facial from Skin Sanctuary, a mother-daughter lunch at Chevy's Fresh Mix, and how about a $100 gift certificate from Knobloch's Greenhouse? Quite the prize package there. Thanks to everyone who entered, and happy Mother's Day again from all of us at Big Country 92.5. It's KTWB.
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1: Big Country weather.
12: Plenty of sunshine for the rest of your Mother's Day, but it is going to get a bit breezy at times. 70 with a northwest wind at 10 to 20 miles per hour. Mostly clear tonight with an east wind around 10 miles per hour, the low 37. Then up to around 80 for Monday, partly cloudy, breezy with a south wind at 15 to 25 miles per hour. Then windy on Tuesday and a high of 78. From the Storm Center, I'm meteorologist Adam Rudd.

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0: 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Turn this truck around. It's Jordan Davis. Dave Michael celebrating Mother's Day with all of you. 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

0: Good Big Country 92.5 KTWB Boots Off from John Party. Dave Michaels with you here, and Kane Brown, he's up before four with his song Woman. And if you'll be in the Nashville area a couple weekends from now, we're talking the weekend of the 22nd, 23rd, and 24th, be sure to hit up Kane's new Nashville establishment. Have you heard about this? Kane Brown's on Broadway. It'll officially open for business 10 a.m. that Friday, the 22nd. You can find it located in Nashville's Lower Broadway area. The multi-story bar, restaurant, and concert venue opening its doors for the public. Kane himself will even make some surprise appearances throughout the weekend. So next time I'm in Nashville, I'll have to check that out. Also check out your Big Country forecast, too, from the Kelloland Live Doppler Storm Center. Let's do that next.
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12: A northwest wind will start to pick up a bit more as we go into the rest of your Mother's Day Sunday. Beyond that, we're mostly sunny and a high of 70. Northwest winds at 10 to 20 miles per hour. We'll calm down a bit tonight, mostly clear at 37. East winds around 10 miles per hour, but a breezy, warmer day on Monday. Partly cloudy with a high of 80. South winds around 20 miles per hour. From the Storm Center at Kelloland TV, I'm meteorologist Adam Rook.

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Country 92.5 KTWB celebrating moms this weekend. Happy Mother's Day. Be her. It's Ella Langley. She

0: The Country, 92.5, KTWB, Be Her. That is Ella Langley. In a few moments, we'll get to Tucker Wetmore. We'll do Toby Keith. Luke Combs up next. She Got the Best of Me. And don't miss out on the Midwest Country Music Original Show tonight. 10 p.m. on Big Country, 92.5, KTWB. 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

0: Big Country 92.5 KTWB MacArthur from Hardy and the crew. Made up of Eric Church, Morgan Wallen, Tim McGraw. Wouldn't that be one heck of a show if those guys got together and said, hey, let's do this. That would be a good concert. That would be fun times. Megan Maroney before 6 with Beautiful Things. Also, another look before the top of the hour at that Big Country forecast from the Kelloland Live Doppler Storm Center. Are we going to see temps again in the mid-50s in the middle of May? I hope not. Let's find out together. It's coming up on Big Country, KTWB.
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12: Frost advisories are in place as we head through the night. Mostly clear, generally calm with a low of 35 and an east wind around 10 miles per hour. Breezy on Monday, partly cloudy with a high around 80, south winds at 15 to 25 miles per hour. And a windy Tuesday, mostly sunny, again a high around 80, with a northwest wind this time picking up to 25 to 35 miles per hour. From the Storm Center at Kelvin Way and TV, I'm meteorologist Adam Roy.

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1: 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We're wrapping up the weekend. Happy Mother's Day. 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

0: 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Hi, Julia K, your Sunday night. Thanks to everyone who entered our Mother's Day giveaway. We drew out our winner on Friday for a special Mother's Day prize package. Teresa Hagen of Sioux Falls. She won a mother-daughter facial from Skin Sanctuary, lunch at Chevy's Fresh Mex, and a $100 gift certificate from Knobloch's Greenhouse. Thanks again to everyone who entered. And a very happy Mother's Day from Big Country 92.5 KTWB.
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0: Big Country, 92.5 KTWB, Miranda Lambert, The House That Built Me. Kind of a good Mother's Day theme song, I think. Morgan Wallen, Post Malone in Big Country.
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0: 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Now that is the best macaroni picture I've ever seen. 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Happy Mother's Day.
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1: 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We've got some more ticket giveaways coming up here this week. I'll give you some details after Dan and Shay say so.

0: Big Country, 92.5 KTWB, Say So. That's the new one from Dan and Shay. Julia Kay, thanks for having us on. We had Cody Johnson in town on Friday night. I heard it was amazing. He even showed off the new album to everybody who was there. Now we're getting ready for another show coming to town. There's lots of them. 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
13: Mostly clear skies as we go into the night with a frost advisory in place going into mid-morning on Monday. Lows will be in the mid-30s with an east wind around 10 miles per hour. A breezy day on Monday with a mix of sun and clouds. Highs on either side of 80, south winds at 15 to 25 miles per hour. Then a warm, windy day on Tuesday, mostly sunny, again a high of 80 with a brisk northwest wind. From the Storm Center, I'm meteorologist Adam Roy.
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